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0: Here's another important piece from our health and wellness files. And did you know the average adult today sits for nearly 10 hours a day? But if you got up and moved for just 3 extra minutes a day, you could help lower your cancer risk. Listen, this comes from a study in the journal Biomed Central, which found that replacing sitting time with physical activity was in fact associated with a lower risk of 13 types of cancer, including breast and colorectal and lung cancer. The researchers, they analyzed activity data from nearly 60,000 adults, and the conclusion was clear. Any movement was better than sitting. Standing up helped, a short, easy walk helped more, but vigorous activity, that was associated with the biggest benefit. The researchers found that about 3 minutes of vigorous movement, like running up the stairs or racing to catch the train, was associated with the same reduction in cancer risk as about 90 minutes of light activity. And you don't even have to do it all at once. The lead researcher found that every minute of movement helped. So if you're sitting right now, stand up, walk around, take the stairs two at a time. You just need to move more than you were moving before.
1: Intelligence for Your Life.
0: 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It's free.
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0: Here's an important piece of relationship intel. Couples, be honest with me now. Does your partner sometimes annoy you? If you said yes, well, that's good news, because it likely means you're in a solid relationship with long-term potential. Here are the facts on this, according to relationship coach Kira Asatrian. First, feeling annoyed is a sure sign that your partner feels comfortable with you. Think about it. Asatrian says, when we're first getting to know somebody, it's normal to be on our best behavior. We want to impress them, but that often means hiding our true self. So the first real test of a relationship is if you and your partner can be real around each other and annoy each other without worrying about every move being a deal breaker. Feeling annoyed also means you care. Face it, all relationships have occasional conflict, and research shows it's better to feel some aggravation than to feel no emotion at all. Because if your partner misses dinner yet again and you simply shrug it off and think, whatever, it means you are emotionally checked out. And for many couples, that's one of the first steps toward a breakup. But if you're annoyed, that means you're still emotionally invested in the relationship. You care. One more reason being annoyed with your partner is healthy. Asatrian says, it's because annoyance can highlight the weakness in your relationship, like the fact that your partner has an issue with time management, or you feel overwhelmed with responsibility because you're doing all the chores. So being annoyed by your partner shows you both which areas need improvement. Again, the bottom line from our relationship coach is good news. Being a little annoyed with your partner means you're in a solid relationship. Agree? Disagree? Hit me up, facebook.com/John Tesh.
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0: Time for some crucial sleep intelligence. Let's find out what's keeping you awake at night. It may be your interior design choices. First, lighting. Specifically, the position of your lights can impact your sleep, like overhead lighting or a sconce or a bedside lamp that directs light downward. According to sleep specialist Dr. Michael Bruce, our buddy, light that shines down is harsher on the eyes and can delay the onset of sleep up to an hour. It's better to have light that shines upward, so it's diffused. If you can't change the direction of your lights, try installing a dimmer. Another way your home decor could be keeping you awake, your bedroom is cluttered. Whether you have a mountain of throw pillows or piles of laundry, psychiatry professor Dr. Emerson Wickwire says, clutter activates the brain and we should think of our bedroom like a place of worship, calm and soothing. And you wouldn't pile dirty clothes in a place of worship, right? One more thing. What are your bedroom walls like? Dr. Wickwire says, busy wallpaper or a bright wall color can stimulate your mind. The best color for the bedroom, according to a study, people who slept in a pale blue room got the best night's sleep. Harsh white and red have been linked to increased blood pressure, which is not conducive, of course, to a good night's sleep.
1: At home or on the road.
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0: All right, kids and people who are going to work to make presentations, if you want to do better in school, bring a bottle of water. Now, this is the recommendation of Dr. Chris Pawson, a psychology professor at the University of East London. While researching nearly 500 students, for example, Dr. Pawson found that those who sipped water while taking an exam scored 5% better than those who didn't drink. And students who started drinking water in class saw their grades improve by up to 10%. How would extra water boost our brain power? Well, when we're dehydrated, the part of the body affected first is our brain. That's because unlike other areas of the body, the brain cannot store water. And water provides the electrical energy for all brain functions, including thought and memory. So being even 1% dehydrated can reduce cognitive function by about 5%. And dehydration can elevate levels of the stress hormone cortisol. Sipping water all day will reduce cortisol levels and anxiety, which improves focus and concentration.
1: IFYL. Intelligence for your life.
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0: Welcome back to Intelligence for Your Life. John Tesh with you. And did you know there's something that can make chocolate even better? Yep, it's eating it with a friend. Research from Yale University shows that chocolate tastes much better when it's shared. The researchers found that people liked chocolate more and found it more flavorful when they ate it simultaneously with another person than when they ate it alone. Why? The researchers think it has to do with what's called, quote, attentional focus. That means when we share an experience, we tend to think more about what the other person is thinking and what we're thinking, which heightens our own opinions and perceptions. Basically, if the person is feeling and thinking the same thing we are, we feel validated and it intensifies the experience. Chocolate is even better when you eat it with a friend.
2: Intelligence for your life.
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6: From the Storm Track 9 Weather Center.
8: A partly cloudy sky, not as cool tonight, lows mid-60s. Noticeably more humid on Friday and partly sunny. A few late-day thundershowers and high temperatures upper 80s. A better chance gradually of showers and thundershowers through Friday night and off and on periods during the day Saturday. Otherwise cloudy Saturday, highs mid-80s. From the Storm Track 9 Weather Center, I'm meteorologist David Glenn.

0: from the sunny 92.3 HEP Electrical Studios. 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
1: We're sunny 92.3 WDEFFM HD1 Chattanooga.
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3: Let's dig into some weight management intelligence here on the John Tesh Radio Program. Do you know the most effective way to rein in your appetite these days? It's boost the intensity of your next workout. Turns out Stanford University School of Medicine researchers found that vigorous, high-intensity exercise will actually lower your urge to eat for up to a full 12 hours. Which is surprising when you consider most people want to eat after an average workout to help replenish their energy. However, according to pathology professor Dr. Jonathan Long, something magical happens when you ramp up the intensity of your workouts. The harder you exercise, the more metabolic acids show up in your bloodstream, and in greater quantities, those acids offset hunger hormones. Wow. And in recent tests, when Dr. Long's team injected those metabolic acids into inactive, sedentary mice, the mice immediately started consuming half as much food as they normally did. Their appetites remained suppressed for up to 12 hours. So Dr. Long says, ramp up your workout and you can reduce your appetite naturally.
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3: Coming up, psychologists say there's something you can do in just 5 minutes a week that'll boost your kid or your grandkids' confidence and help you bond. I'll tell you what it is next.

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0: And I'm very excited to share this with you. We now know there's something you and I can do in just 5 minutes every week so we can get closer to our kid or our grandchild. You ask them to teach you something. I've actually done this. Child psychologists say the benefits are huge. All you have to do is notice what they're doing. That could be drawing, dancing, playing Minecraft, shooting free throws in the backyard, playing a little piano, and then say, wait, how did you do that? Can you show me? Kids spend most of their lives being instructed and corrected and evaluated by adults, but letting them be the expert flips that dynamic. Suddenly, they're the person with the answers. You're giving them an opportunity to show how competent and confident they are. And school psychologist Alex Call says, when a kid becomes the teacher, it helps them practice communication and exercise their executive function all at once. Teaching requires kids to organize information, explain it clearly, figure out what you don't understand, and adjust their explanation. But you have to let them take the lead. Don't correct them. Don't take over. Because the goal isn't really the lesson. It's the message that what's important to them is important to you.
2: Intelligence for your life.
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0: All right, John Tesh with you. Time to increase your lifespan and the lifespan of everyone you talk to. Here are a few small changes that will help lower blood pressure. These come from Dr. Michael Medema, from the Minneapolis Heart Institute Foundation. This is good stuff. First, lose 2 pounds. Turns out for every 2 pounds you lose, you could see a 1-point drop in systolic blood pressure. That's the top number. And then get up and walk every 45 minutes, at least. In a study, that simple move was enough to significantly lower diastolic blood pressure, the bottom number. Dr. Medema also says eating a heart-healthy diet, of course, the Mediterranean diet, will drop your blood pressure as much as taking a pill. You can also lower your blood pressure by connecting with friends. This was a surprise. In their studies, male medical students were 13 times as likely to have elevated blood pressure compared to female med students because it turned out the women were more likely to talk and connect with friends. And our friends help buffer our stress, which will keep blood pressure lower.
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2: Question for you, why do you think people are more likely to order ginger ale on a plane than on the ground? Well, some people think it's because ginger is known to relieve nausea, which people can get on a plane, of course, from motion sickness, even anxiety. But most ginger ale doesn't contain any real ginger. Or if it does, it's trace amounts of ginger concentrate for flavoring. So if it's not providing any medicinal benefits, why pick ginger ale? It's more likely the placebo effect at work. We think it's going to make us feel better, so it does. But really, any carbonated drink would make us feel better because according to neurobiologist Dr. E. Karstens from UC Davis, when carbon dioxide bubbles pop on your tongue, they create carbonic acid. Like most acids, the carbonic acid hurts a little, but it's a good hurt. The mild pain makes your brain react by releasing feel-good endorphins.
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We'll take you through this. 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They're weekly Zoom coaching calls from me and my team. 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It's tesh.com. Check it out. All the information is right there on the homepage. So let's do some relationship intel here. As promised, the scenario is you're falling hard for somebody. And then do you send them a lovey-dovey voice message or do you send them a lovey-dovey email? According to Indiana University, you go for the email. The researchers said that we're more likely to express our true feelings in emails and use more romantic language than if we're speaking with someone or leaving them a message. It's because we may get shy if we're saying how we really feel out loud. Makes sense, right? Now, in an email, you can edit what you say until it's perfect. Emails also tend to be clearer and more straightforward declarations of love. So don't think of email as something you just send to the boss for work. It happens to be the best way to write a love letter today. Today's Sunny 92.3.

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3: 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What is the magic sleep ingredient? 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So if you want better sleep, and we all do, right? 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
3: The Storm Track 9 Weather Center.
4: A partly cloudy sky tonight at low temperatures, only dropping back into the mid-60s. Friday, more humid and more clouds, a few late-day showers possible, highs upper 80s. A better chance of off and on periods of showers and thundershowers Friday night and into the day Saturday. Cloudy in between, with highs low to mid-80s. From the Storm Track 9 Weather Center, I'm meteorologist David Glenn.

0: from the sunny 92.3 HEP Roofing Studios. 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
3: It's Intelligence for Your Life. I'm John Tesh. We've talked about how omega-3 fatty acids from foods like fish and nuts and seeds can improve our heart and brain health. Well, now, check it out. New research from the University of Georgia shows it can also help prevent some cancers. So in a recent study of 250,000 people for over 10 years, they found that those who had the highest levels of omega-3 fatty acids had lower rates of colon, stomach, and lung cancers. The scientists attribute it to the way omega-3s reduce inflammation. They recommend that everybody get 3 to 5 grams per day from food or supplements, which is what I take. And the foods with the most omega-3s are fish, like salmon, mackerel, and sardines, and then chia and flax seeds, walnuts, edamame beans, and avocado.
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3: And coming up, in an era of protein maxing and fitness culture, more men now want to show off their physiques, even when they're wearing business suits. So in a moment, I'm going to tell you about the growing trend of muscle tailoring. Stand by.

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0: Have you noticed that men's suits are getting tighter lately? The Wall Street Journal reporting we're in the era of the, quote, muscle suit. That's a suit tailored to show off a man's physique underneath. Think a slim-cut suit that highlights a man's chest, arms, and waist. Why now? Because people are more focused on fitness than ever before. The International Food Information Council reports that about 70% of people surveyed say they're intentionally eating more protein to build more muscle. At the same time, strength training is booming, testosterone and GLP-1 use are both rising, and men want their suits to show it. The menswear brand State and Liberty is opening dozens of stores across North America, selling athletic fit stretch suits designed to accommodate muscular builds. And psychologists say a fitted suit signals personal discipline. The thinking here is, if you're disciplined about your body, you're going to be disciplined about your work, too. That said, there is a difference between fitted and too tight. Professional stylists say a well-tailored suit should skim the body, not strain across your muscles. A suit should look like it fits you, not like you're trying to escape from it like the Hulk. End quote.
2: Now that's intelligence for your life.
0: And up next, I'll have the short list of the best foods to reduce the risk of Alzheimer's and dementia.
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0: Question for you. Do you usually eat a wide variety of foods on a regular basis? If so, experts are saying you're less likely to develop dementia and Alzheimer's disease. This is according to a new study in the journal Neurology. We quote this journal a lot. It's tracked the diets of older adults for 5 years now. And to put it simply, those who ate the most diverse diets with the greatest variety of foods, they had the lowest risk for developing dementia and or Alzheimer's. For example, the study participants who were diagnosed with dementia during the study, they had limited diets. They ate more highly processed meats like bacon and sausage, lots of starchy foods like white bread and French fries and snack foods. However, when researchers looked at the study participants with no signs of dementia, they found that those with the healthiest brains ate the widest variety of colorful fruits and vegetables, plus a variety of different nuts and seafood, and they topped their meals with a variety of herbs and spices. In other words, food variety, it really is the key to optimal brain health.
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1: Let's talk relationships and trends. Relationship norms are changing as technology has taken over our lives and as millennials are getting older and getting married. So here we go with some modern relationship deal breakers. According to a survey of adults between the ages of 23 and 38, some fascinating stuff in here. The first deal breaker, being seriously in debt. So while debt is often a deal breaker no matter what generation you belong to, it is especially important for millennials. A recent study found that 1 in 5 millennials considered a large amount of debt an absolute relationship deal breaker. Another millennial deal breaker is not being acknowledged on social media. If your relationship is exclusive and the person you're with doesn't make any mention of you whatsoever on their social media accounts, it can make a millennial very suspicious and question whether their partner is hiding the relationship. It's the modern equivalent of not introducing your girlfriend to your friends. I get it. One more millennial relationship deal breaker, not sharing the same politics. A full 47% of millennials say they would not date somebody with whom they did not share the same political beliefs.
2: I-F-Y-L. Intelligence for your life.
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0: Here's a piece of intel you can use to help your friends. What's the best way to avoid a blow up with your partner or your boss? If they have a Monday through Friday job, try not to tick them off on a Thursday. Researchers at Northeastern University in Boston found that people tend to be the angriest and most thin-skinned on Thursdays. The reason? Most of us aren't happy with our jobs, so our irritation starts to grow on Monday and then hits the maximum on Thursday. But by Friday, we know that the weekend is just a few hours away, so we start to feel happier and more optimistic, and that happiness continues to rise through Sunday when the cycle toward an angry Thursday starts all over again. Again, the best way to avoid a blow-up with your partner, your boss, or even your buddies, if they have a Monday through Friday job, don't tick them off on a Thursday.
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3: All right, it's time for some equal time for our cat lovers out there. When you come home at the end of a long day and your cat starts circling your legs and rubbing against you, are they asking for food? Are they asking for attention? Not exactly. Sharon Crowell Davis is a professor of veterinary behavior at the University of Georgia. She says it's your cat's way of saying, welcome home, friend. It's a behavior cats exhibit in the wild. After a hunt and feeding, cats will come back together and rub against each other as a way of saying, ah, reunited at last. And they've translated that behavior from something within their own species to a way to relate with you.
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12: From the Storm Track 9 Weather Center.
13: A partly cloudy sky tonight at low temperatures, only dropping back into the mid-60s. Friday, more humid and more clouds. A few late-day showers possible, highs upper 80s. A better chance of off and on periods of showers and thundershowers Friday night and into the day Saturday. Cloudy in between. Highs low to mid 80s. On the Storm Track 9 Weather Center, I'm meteorologist David Glenn.

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3: From our Intelligence Fair Health Files, it's the knee report here on the John Tesh program. And if you have knee pain, we want you to try this. Massage your quadriceps. Your quads, of course, are your thigh muscles above your knee. A study in the International Journal of Therapeutic Massage found that massaging the quads not only improved people's ability to walk, it made going upstairs easier on the knees. And the results last, apparently. Massaging your quads in the early afternoon can help you sleep with less knee pain. Just use long, smooth strokes on the front and sides of your thighs where they join the knee for a full 5 minutes.
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0: All right, my friends, if your parents live a long life, it's very good news for your own health. A new study in the Journal of the American Medical Association is finding that if you have a parent who lives to age 100, you may have inherited a healthier heart. The research found that the adult children of centenarians had lower rates of heart disease, high blood pressure, and early death compared to people whose parents had shorter lifespans. The researchers even accounted for lifestyle factors like smoking and drinking, diet, and exercise. The advantage barely changed. It means healthy aging goes beyond lifestyle. It can be linked to genetics, environment, and a combination of both. There was one exception, cancer, meaning whatever protects the heart may not operate the same way for cancer. And having a parent who lives a really long life doesn't impact your cancer risk one way or the other. Now, having parents who don't live to 100 doesn't mean you're destined for heart disease, but families with extraordinary longevity do have an advantage. And if your parents don't become centenarians, then following all the standard heart health advice is your best bet for a longer life. So say the experts.
1: Intelligence for your life.
0: Hey, if you want to dig deeper, I send out a free email every morning called the Daily Intelligence for Your Life with the research behind what you hear on the show and one thing you can do that day. 52,000 people have already signed up, and you can join them at Tesh.com. It's free.
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0: I am going to put you to sleep. 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I use this tip. It works well.
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0: So we always hear it's rude to interrupt people, right? But sometimes you really need somebody to stop talking or at least get to the point. So how do we interrupt without coming across as rude? Here are some rules to follow from etiquette expert Lizzie Post. Rule number one, know when you have the right to interrupt. Post says normal conversations should have a rhythm with natural pauses that let people take turns talking. So if one person is dominating a conversation and not letting others speak, you generally have a pass to butt in. In most cases, Post recommends letting the person finish a thought, then get their attention by saying their name. Something like, John, can I interrupt for just a moment? Also, never interrupt somebody if it will embarrass or one-up them, especially if that someone is your boss, because interrupting the boss in front of others during a meeting will be perceived as upstaging their authority. So either try getting the boss's attention by raising your hand or wait until you can speak in private.
2: Intelligence for your life.
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0: Here's a conversation starter for you. A recent survey tells us that 60% of us find people who are well-read to be a lot more attractive compared to people who rarely read books. So it's no wonder a lot of people tend to lie about the books they've read. In fact, when there's a film version of a novel currently in movie theaters or on TV, we know from research that 1 in 4 people will pretend they've read the book. It's because we want to participate in water cooler chit chat. We want to be seen as an intelligent, well-informed person. In fact, lying about reading is now the most common strategy people use to look smarter, followed closely by the number 2 thing, wearing eyeglasses you don't even need. So which classic novels are people most likely to lie about having read? The top 10, in reverse order, Pride and Prejudice, Crime and Punishment, David Copperfield, To Kill a Mockingbird, and The Adventures of Sherlock Holmes. We also pretend to have read Anna Karenina, War and Peace. I've definitely pretended to read that because I'm not reading that. It's too long. The Lord of the Rings trilogy and George Orwell's 1984. The number one book we claim to have read, Alice in Wonderland. I haven't read that. I saw the movie. So why didn't we read these books? Often because they were school assignments or the book was way too long, like I said, and it was easier to watch a movie or a miniseries instead. The good news, 44% of people say they'd be tempted to pick up a classic novel if they loved the film version. Amen? Let me know. Facebook.com/John Tesh.
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0: All right, intelligent people, here's a trick to help you get up in the morning. Use a heating pad with a timer. This comes from sleep expert Dr. Christopher Winter. And you might think a heating pad would make you want to stay in bed longer since it makes you warm and cozy. But here's the deal with this. At night, our body temperature dips, and that triggers our sleep hormones. When dawn comes, our body temperature starts rising as our stress hormones increase. That's what wakes us up naturally. So if you can go to bed with a heating pad on a timer, set it to start heating up about 30 minutes before you need to get up. That's going to speed up the natural rise in your core temperature, helping you wake up. You will bound out of bed.
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15: From the Storm Track 9 Weather Center.
16: A partly cloudy sky tonight at low temperatures, only dropping back into the mid-60s. Friday, more humid and more clouds, a few late-day showers possible, highs upper 80s. A better chance of off and on periods of showers and thundershowers Friday night and into the day Saturday. Cloudy in between, with highs low to mid-80s. From the Storm Track 9 Weather Center, I'm meteorologist David Glenn.

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0: From the Storm Track 9 Weather Center.
4: A partly cloudy sky tonight at low temperatures, only dropping back into the mid-60s. Friday, more humid and more clouds, a few late-day showers possible, highs upper 80s. A better chance of off and on periods of showers and thundershowers Friday night and into the day Saturday. Cloudy in between, with highs low to mid-80s. From the Storm Track 9 Weather Center, I'm meteorologist David Glenn.

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0: From the Storm Track 9 Weather Center.
4: A partly cloudy sky tonight at low temperatures, only dropping back into the mid-60s. Friday, more humid and more clouds, a few late-day showers possible, highs upper 80s. A better chance of off and on periods of showers and thundershowers Friday night and into the day Saturday. Cloudy in between, with highs low to mid-80s. From the Storm Track 9 Weather Center, I'm meteorologist David Glenn.
5: No fighting.
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4: A partly cloudy sky tonight at low temperatures, only dropping back into the mid-60s. Friday, more humid and more clouds. A few late-day showers possible, highs upper 80s. A better chance of off and on periods of showers and thundershowers Friday night and into the day Saturday. Cloudy in between, but highs low to mid-80s. From the Storm Track 9 Weather Center, I'm meteorologist David Glenn.

0: From the sunny 92.3 HEP Plumbing Studios. 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
1: Weird sunny 92.3. 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
0: From the Storm Track 9 Weather Center.
4: A partly cloudy sky tonight at low temperatures, only dropping back into the mid-60s. Friday, more humid and more clouds, a few late-day showers possible, highs upper 80s. A better chance of off and on periods of showers and thundershowers Friday night and into the day Saturday. Cloudy in between, with highs low to mid-80s. From the Storm Track 9 Weather Center, I'm meteorologist David Glenn.

0: From the sunny 92.3 HEP Cooling Studios. 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
1: We're sunny 92.3. 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
7: Noticeably more humid on Friday and partly sunny. A few late-day thundershowers and high temperatures upper 80s. A better chance gradually of showers and thundershowers through Friday night and off and on periods during the day Saturday. Otherwise cloudy Saturday, highs mid-80s. From the Storm Track 9 Weather Center, I'm meteorologist David Glenn.

0: From the sunny 92.3 HEP Electrical Studios. 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
2: This is not headline news. Today is Name Your Car Day. I named mine Madonna because it's mostly fiberglass and has a lot of mileage. It's National Custodian Day, so I gave a little hug to the lady who vacuums our office. And now I have to meet with HR. Health experts say pharmacies are covered in germs. Something else that will sicken you while you're there, nonstop Peter Cetera on the overhead speaker. And someone recently donated a human skull to a Goodwill in Michigan. If you find that disturbing, never go on Etsy. This is not headline news.
3: This is not headline news.
4: No, it's not.
3: It's Friday. We made it to Friday together. 5:17. Good morning. Good morning. 69. Hey, at least we're in the 60s.
4: I know.
3: 69 is your current temperature. Let's see. Pop-up thunderstorms, mainly this afternoon. The high today, close to 90. Your kickoff temperature with Friday night lights, wherever you're going. You know, we've got the big Macaulay-Baylor game.
4: The Ottawa Saudi Daisy game, too.
3: Ottawa Saudi Daisy game. But anyway, let's see. Kickoff temperature tonight, 81, it looks like, if your football game starts at 7:30. Scattered thunderstorms kind of off and on tomorrow, and then pretty much the same story on Sunday. Much cooler on Sunday, so we need the rain. Even though we've got a lot of things happening this weekend, we need the rain. And not a total washout. Looks like more rain possibly on Sunday. Than tomorrow.
4: We're walking in the rain, though. Even if the NAMI walks is still going to go on.
3: That's right. Rain or shine. I was talking to Eddie Grant. He was in the studio just a couple of days ago. And he said, rain or shine. He was looking at the radar. A little stressed out about it. But rain or shine, it's for a great cause. So be a part of NAMI Walk on Sunday. We've got just a lot of things happening this weekend. And we're going to be sprinkling those things throughout the show today of what you could do with the family. What is Dollywood's Christmas celebration called? It's called a Smoky Mountain Christmas. Remember that.
4: Smoky Mountain Christmas. That's going to be here before we know it. But right now we're celebrating the fall festival there. And we want you to get in to see over 12,000 pumpkins. So win those tickets today.
3: So what is Dollywood's Christmas celebration called? A Smoky Mountain Christmas. That's what you need to know. That's the answer. Okay. That's the question and that's the answer. So make sure you're listening sometime before we wrap up today's show to win two tickets to Dollywood.
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0: We're Sunny 92.3. Just in case you missed the answer to the question, in fact, we gave you the question and the answer about 20 minutes ago to win Dollywood tickets. We've posted a video on our social, so check that out. And
1: it gives you the answer.
0: Just in case you missed it.
1: Yeah,
0: and tell your friends about it too.
1: We want you to win those Dollywood tickets this morning.
0: We do want you to win. Good luck. We're Sunny 92.3. One, two.

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10: But boss, it's Friday.
11: 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It's freaking Friday.
0: It is Friday. Everybody got big plans for the weekend?
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0: It's showtime.
14: Yeah, it is showtime.
0: Time to kick off your weekend, if you ask me. You can start it off early, for sure. Weather-wise, yeah, kind of hit and miss with thunder showers. It looks like mainly in the afternoon, scattered in about for Saturday and then Sunday, kind of scattered showers. But rain or shine, all the events that we're talking about, they're going to happen. Of course, I'm looking forward to the big walk across the Walnut Street Bridge that's happening tomorrow. It's a big community event.
14: It's going to be so much fun as they open the bridge back up.
0: It looks beautiful. Absolutely, it looks beautiful. I just can't wait. There's so many memories on that bridge. So I just can't wait. I can't wait to feel it and touch it and be in the center of it and kind of just lean over the Tennessee River and be a part of this. So, of course, it's going to be open for a long time. It's been closed for almost 18 months, but they're going to reopen it tomorrow for the public, and it's just a special day tomorrow.
14: It really is. That's going on from 12 to 3, and it's absolutely free if you want to be a part of it.
0: Time to get up and get going this morning.
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0: You know what today is? 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
1: Yes.
0: So keep it here to win throughout the day today. We're setting at 82.3.

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1: I do too.
0: Dua Lipa on Sunny 92.3. All right, how much groceries can you buy with $100? We'll get to that. We'll get to the Atlanta Braves. Some good news with the Atlanta Braves, just in case you missed it. And this is bizarre. In the Sunny Eye Opener, here in about 4 minutes, you used to could order dynamite.
2: Burno!
0: We got to talk about
1: crazy
0: but
1: story.
0: It's where you used to order dynamite. Stay with us. We're set here at 2.3.

0: The James and Kim Eye Opener. 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
1: All right, let's kick off the Eye Opener talking about the Braves. Go Braves. I was a little nervous about this one. How about you? So the Braves beat the Phillies last night in Atlanta in the deciding game three of their wild card series. Here's the final call.
2: Two balls and two strikes. Atlanta's moving on.
1: Yeah, bring on the Dodgers. The final score last night was 6-2. Go Braves.
3: All right, here's a little random fact for you.
1: Oh, hang on a second.
4: Fire!
1: This is bizarre. You could once order dynamites through the Sears catalog. Every time I think of Sears catalogs, I always think of Christmas time back in the day. But going back to 1902... The 1902 edition of the Sears catalog advertised dynamite as a tool for removing tree stumps, claiming it to be excellent.
4: Fire!
1: Can you believe that? Well, the listing adds, to those who are not familiar with handling dynamite, we will, on application, mail a booklet giving full instruction. I would hope so.
5: That's insane.
1: All right, so we all know that gas is just it's just crazy expensive. And we all know that going to the grocery store is just crazy expensive. Let's talk about TikToker Joel. He's going viral for a little experiment he put on. He spent 8 hours delivering for Walmart and made $100. So then he used that money to buy groceries from Walmart to see how much he could buy. Do you think it's enough? All right, let's find out.
6: I'm going to get some spaghetti. I'm going to grab 2 jars of pasta sauce. Beans are 92 cents each. I'm going to grab 4 of these. Quick Oats, $4.18. 2 loaves of bread. Jelly, $2.66. Peanut butter, $1.98. 10 soft taco tortillas. 3 pounds of onions. 3 pounds of apples, $3.24. 2 pounds of cheese. 2 gallons of milk, $3.31 each. 5 pounds of chicken drumsticks for $4.76. 5 pounds of beef, it's on sale for $24.94.
1: It all came out to $99.72.
5: Oh, so it sounds like he actually got quite a bit, although I feel like groceries are really expensive right now.

0: Super Study 92.3. Coming up at 6:40, just a quick reminder, today's Friday inspiration. So if you woke up on the wrong side of the bed, get ready. This will inspire you.
1: It'll put a smile on your face. Yeah, it's going to be a great Friday. Yay.

0: The best variety of your music. We're studying 92.3, 621. James Howard, Kim Carson. This is the James and Kim Show. Good morning.
1: Good morning.
0: Weekend weather, yeah, anywhere from 1 to 3 inches. If it's going to rain in your neighborhood, it's going to come down pretty hard. So Saturday and Sunday, kind of hit and miss, scattered showers and thunderstorms. Looks like pop-up thunder showers later on this afternoon. Kind of be aware of that at kickoff time. Kind of hit and miss with the thunderstorms this evening. With Friday night lights, we're all over the place this weekend.
1: We've got big games this weekend. We've got Baylor and McCauley. That's always a big rivalry game. And, of course, we're over at the Ootawah Soddy Daisy game, too.
0: And if you're driving out and about, you know, yesterday I made the comment that I've never seen so much construction in all my life. And I was running all these errands. This week has been kind of an errand running week. And we got this phone call, just in case you missed it, on the show yesterday. We got several folks just agreeing with how, you know, it's a sign of progress, right, when we talk about construction.
1: But right.
0: It was like every corner I turned, I was faced with construction. But here's what a caller said about the construction. She's actually a flagger.
2: Hey, James. Hey. I just want to chime in on your about the potholes and all.
0: Yeah.
2: I am also, I'm a flagger.
0: Oh, good.
2: And
0: okay.
2: I'm just going to tell you that, okay, what you're saying, you were in Red Bank in Cleveland. Well, have you been down East Brainerd Road?
0: Oh, gosh.
2: Because
0: hey, I live off of East Brainerd Road, yes.
2: Okay, because for 3 days I was out there, and I'm thinking, they just put the holes and they put the barriers in the hole. And then I'm like, that road is not made for cars to move around, you know? And I'm like, this is absolutely crazy. They're just leaving these holes. And like you said, lightly patching over them, and then it sinks again.
0: Yeah.
2: So then we got to come back out, and that's just so frustrating, because people get so frustrated at flaggers because we're out there having to stop traffic for all of 3 or 4 minutes, and everybody gets mad, but then they don't think about the men that are under the ground that are usually under these excavators trying to get this hole dug or get, and that's the hard part, because people hate us flaggers. Like, we're the one that we're trying to help the roads, and people get mad at us. And it's the road department, you know what I'm saying?
0: Yeah. I totally. So, well, first of all, hey, hats off to all of our flaggers.
1: Absolutely.
0: And I waved it. I guarantee you, I waved at you yesterday. But can you explain something to me? Why are they filling in these potholes and they're having to come back and fill them back in? Is it weather related or what?
2: A lot of it, I know that, you know, they don't. It's when it's really, really hot outside, it's not like the best temperature for them to lay because it's too hot, especially with the weather we've had. So they probably have just went through and just put a light coat over it and then to come back.
0: Okay,
2: you know what I'm saying? And to come back to do it again.
0: Sure, that totally makes sense.
2: I know when I go out with Fallis, they put a large amount down. So I don't know who's putting these little amounts down, but it's aggravating because I'm like you. Yesterday, for two days on Brandon Road, I thought I was going to lose a suspension in my work truck, and I don't know if I can lose much more suspension in my work truck.
0: Exactly. As a taxpayer, come on, let's do it. Let's get it done correctly.
2: Yes, sir.
0: And move on, because we've got these citizens.
2: Yeah, one time, one and done. Let's do one and done.
0: There you go. Exactly. All right. Hey, I appreciate
2: you. All right,
0: you,
2: thank you.
0: Thank you.
1: Thanks.
0: Appreciate all you do. Bye-bye.
2: Yes, sir. Y'all have a great day.
0: So with that being said, I was right in front of a flagger, but the thing is, there was a lot of jackhammering going on East Brainerd Road right there off of like Brainerd and Lee Highway, and I was coming back from Lucy's bowling match, and I so badly, when I passed him, you know, 2 hours prior, he was dancing, and I laughed so hard.
1: Oh, my goodness.
0: But the thing is, he was right there 2 hours later, and I was right in front of him, but I was trying to get his attention because I was sitting there because it was like a one-way thing.
1: Right.
0: Because he told me to stop. But I was trying to get him to dance, and I couldn't get his attention because I wanted to get it on video. He was dancing like Michael Jackson.
1: That's fantastic.
0: I was like, it just brought a smile to my face.
1: Somebody who's enjoying their job.
0: That's right. Exactly. A lot of orange cones all over the place. Right now, it's local news time. Good morning.
3: Good morning, everyone. I'm Dane Wormlinger. And here's a look at your top headlines this hour. Krista Pike is still alive and reportedly in critical condition this morning after two failed lethal injection attempts on Wednesday. Her attorneys say the failed execution was cruel and torturous, raising new questions about what happened during the attempt. Attorney Randall Spivey says medical staff spent about an hour trying to establish two IV lines. DENSO has opened a new solar field at its Athens manufacturing plant. The nearly 19-acre project includes more than 10,000 solar panels and can generate more than 5 megawatts of electricity. Company leaders say the field will offset nearly 14% of the plant's annual power use. Tomorrow, one of Chattanooga's best-known landmarks will officially reopen. The Walnut Street Bridge will reopen Saturday with a ceremony planned at the south entrance. Parking along Walnut Street will close beginning at 6 o'clock Saturday morning. And then at noon, the public is invited to celebrate the reopening, including a ceremonial first walk across the bridge. From News Channel 9, I'm Dane Wormlinger.
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0: 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When I'm up at Dollywood, I'm always listening to bluegrass. You know, when you're in the Great Smoky Mountains, you got to listen to some bluegrass.
1: Right.
0: The Three Sisters Bluegrass Festival is happening this weekend, tonight and tomorrow. Ross's Landing is closed off, by the way.
1: It's free, too.
0: That's right. Beginning at 5:30 today, starting at 12 noon tomorrow. Bluegrass for everybody. Yeah. So we'll see a lot of picking going on the stage.
1: And grinning.
0: Yeah, that's right. We're Sunny 92.3.

0: We're setting 92.3. I'm looking at, so we've got the control board here with all the buttons, and I'm 1, 2, 3, 4 flat screens right in front of me. Kim's in front of one. So there's like five, right. A total of five. But right above all these switches and buttons where we push to play great music, there's a flat screen, and it's on News Channel 9, our TV media partner, and I tell you, Brent McDonald's doing a great job flying that drone over the Tennessee River. We're seeing these live shots.
1: It's beautiful.
0: As we get ready to say, hey, the Walnut Street Bridge is open, which it'll be open to the public tomorrow. But beautiful, beautiful drone shots this morning over the Tennessee River.

0: We're setting 92.3 Inspiration Friday with Coach Jay coming up here in just minutes. All right, and seconds, really. Let's talk a little football this weekend. The Tennessee Vols host Auburn. That's going to be a good game. Any SEC matchup is going to be a good game this weekend for sure. Let's see. Georgia is hosting Vandy. You never know about Vandy.
1: They could. You never know.
0: Alabama will visit Mississippi State. This Kentucky-South Carolina game is going to be a good game. Let's see. Florida, a lot of the SEC matchups. Florida, they're going to play Missouri. Let's see. Arkansas versus Texas A&M. That's going to be a fun one to watch. And I think LSU probably needs a breather. They're going to host McNeese State. I think they got that one. And go Mocs, the UTC Mocs. They're going to visit ETSU. So I know the UTC defeated ETSU last year. So let's do it again. Let's do it again this weekend. Go Mocs. Go Mocs. Hey, it's Inspiration Friday. Rise and shine on Bus 389. It's Inspiration Friday. Anxiety and stress feed on idleness. Good morning, James and Kim, Sunny 92.3 listeners, students, and parents. Reggie White is considered by many to be the greatest defensive lineman ever to play in National Football League. The Minister of Defense was raised by his grandmother, who encouraged him to believe in himself, even when no one else did. Overcoming adversity was the fuel that ignited his greatness. But to reach his full potential, he had to become mentally tough. Reggie once said, "Life's challenges are often not external. Your biggest battles will be fought from within. Conquering your own anxieties and doubts will require self-reflection and courage. Remember, as you walk through the halls of your school this year, keep believing, stay focused, and be mentally strong. This is your strength to prove the naysayers wrong." Who says this? This is from Coach Jay. Trust your internal compass. And he always says in big, bold, black letters, pass it on.
1: I love it.
0: Thank you, Coach Jay.
1: Thanks, Coach Jay.
0: We've been inspired. We're Sunny 92.3. Good morning.
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0: All right, heads up. It's really slow coming in out of Cleveland, southbound on 75. Very slow as you start up White Oak Mountain. No accident, but we do have some police lights. I wonder if somebody hit a deer.
1: I'm not sure.
0: And I'm just saying that. I don't know what's going on. It's hard to tell on the cameras. But southbound 75, very slow as you start up White Oak Mountain. If you've passed it and it's safe to do so, let me know about it, okay? All right. 75 southbound, heading up White Oak Mountain. Very congested.
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0: Hello, Sunny. Good morning.
1: Good morning. Is this James?
0: This is James. Wait. It depends on what you're going to ask me.
1: Oh, no. I was just calling to... Did anybody call in about the southbound 75?
0: No. In fact, I had a... Okay. One of my radio mentors years ago said, James, ask and you shall receive. If you ever... your listeners will always come through. So what did you see?
1: Oh, yeah. It looks like a broken down vehicle is all there is on the right-hand side of the road, but there's a police officer behind it with the lights going, okay. So everybody's slowing down and trying to move over. So it's fine, though. You can get through. You just won't be moving real fast.
0: Okay. What does it say on your speedometer, or what did it say? Well, what was the slowest?
1: About 40.
0: 40. Oh, okay. Well, that's not too bad.
2: That's terrible.
0: Okay.
1: No, it wasn't. As long as everybody stops peeping and everybody keeps going, it'll be fine.
0: You know what?
1: Somebody will probably be looking and hit somebody. That's usually what happens up there.
0: That's exactly right.
1: That's my morning commute.
0: But you're right. But I have to admit, you know, I always say, you know, all right, come on, rubberneckers, be careful. But the thing is,
1: exactly.
0: But the thing is, and I do it all the time. It's like, okay, do I know this person in this wreck? And I'm looking over.
1: Right.
0: So it happens. All right, hey, ma'am, we appreciate you. You have a great weekend.
1: Have a good one.

0: We're sending Daddy 2.3. Good morning.
1: Yes, I have a question.
0: Okay.
1: Have I missed my chance to win Dollywood ticket?
0: No, you haven't. Now, did you get the answer?
1: Oh, it's ongoing. Yes, I got it.
0: Oh, you got
1: Smoky Mountain Christmas.
0: Oh, Smoky Mountain Christmas. Okay, yeah, good. You keep that near and dear to your heart, and we're gonna ask the question for your chance to win coming up.
1: Okay. All right.
0: Good luck. Hello, Sonny.
2: Hey, good morning. I heard your announcement about White Oak Mountain. I don't know what's going on up there, but traffic is already backed up to exit 20.
0: Is it backed up to exit 20? Oh, my goodness. I just got a phone with the listener just a few moments ago. She said, James, we're going about 40 miles an hour. And she said that stalled vehicle is off the road now. So hopefully things will start to pick back up. What does your speedometer say?
2: Well, I got off and went around Lee Highway.
0: Oh, okay, so. Lee Highway. Okay. Yeah. Okay.
3: Good deal.
0: When I see brake lights in front of me, I'm like, yep, I'm going another way. Okay. Thank you, sir. Yeah.
2: Thank you. Have a good day.
0: You too. Bye-bye. And we've seen a lot of brake lights lately, not with just accidents, but construction all over the place. Ross's Landing is closed off, so you can't go that way because of the big Three Sisters Bluegrass Festival.
3: That's right. And it's slow southbound 75 at Bonnie, just past Bonnie Oaks, too. And I see flashing lights, but I don't have a report of an accident.
0: So that's southbound 75, just past Bonnie Oaks. We've had several mishaps there. So, just when you're thinking, okay, I'm past White Oak Mountain, and then it starts getting slow again around Bonnie Oaks. All right, we'll make it to work at school on time. You got Rails, Wizards, and Spells. Love this with the Tennessee Valley Railroad Museum. You got Boo and the Zoo. In fact, Jacqueline, she stopped by the studio yesterday, had the opportunity to talk to her about the Dread Hollow.
3: Ooh.
0: Yeah, Dread Hollow. It's fun. Now, look at this. See, this.
4: Freddy's coming for
3: you. Oh, God.
0: Producer Sam, he's wearing a Universal Halloween Horror Nights 2021 t-shirt.
4: Oh, yes. I do a different shirt through all the decades every day, starting in August.
0: Of course you do.
3: Of course you do. Too creepy for me.
0: I was in Pigeon Forge. This was 2 years ago, and I got tickets for the girls to go in this zombie apocalypse escape, like horror awful haunted house. I didn't know it was going to be that scary. It was horrifying, but it was such a great memory for my family. The thing is, they thought they were going to do this like nice princess, thing, and because you could go in one door and it's not scary at all. It's like literally like a princess thing, and then you can go in like the opposite end, and it's
3: the
0: zombie apocalypse, and I told them we got tickets for them.
4: Now, why did you give yourself all of that trauma and psychiatrist bills, James?
0: Well, you know what? It happens.
3: Hold on. You told them princess and took them into the zombie?
0: Yeah, yeah. But look, they were old enough.
3: That's dad of the year right there.
0: They were old enough. They were old enough to take it. My girls are tough. That's how I've toughened them up through the years. All right. We're going to have to talk to you about some of the best haunted. I say haunted houses. That sounds kind of old school. Are we still saying haunted houses?
4: For the most part. And I love our haunted house right here at the studios.
0: Oh, yeah. Tell me about it.
4: And don't you love my fresh makeup?
3: Oh, yeah. He came in with a scary mask on.
0: And I looked. It was like slow motion. I looked. I go,
3: this is jumpy season for me.
0: Thank you, Producer Sam.
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13: Weird sunny 92.3. 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

0: 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We're James and Kim in the morning, 7:09. Look at that sunrise.
1: It's going to be beautiful.
0: The reflection off the Chickamauga Lake. Beautiful. Go to me.

0: We're giving away free fuel thanks to Food City. It's Free Fuel Friday. Happening today. In fact, throughout the day today. Coming up this hour, get ready to win a free fill up. I heard from my friend Megan joining us on the radio. She just sent us a brief message via the Sunny 92.3 mobile app. Here's what she has to say.
1: I would like to invite everybody to the Mid-South Symphonic Band concert on Sunday at 3 o'clock at the UTC Fine Arts Center. We're going to be celebrating America's 250th birthday. Come and enjoy a free concert on Sunday afternoon.
0: Thank you, Megan. I'm telling you, you'll sit there and you'll go, you'll be like 15 minutes in and you'll go, this is free? I would have paid big time money for this.
2: Nice.
0: We're setting 92.3.

0: We are giving away Dollywood tickets, I promise.
1: We are.
2: I promise. Hello, Sonny.
3: Hey, I called earlier, said that I was going around through McDonald's from Cleveland.
0: Yes.
3: Yeah. Just avoid 75 South, period.
0: Yeah, you know what? So I have to admit, it looks a whole lot better between Exit 20 and White Oak Mountain. But the thing is, it really bogs down. Okay, you know what? TDOT just left. They were picking up some debris in the construction zone just past Shallowford Road, southbound on 75. Yeah. So hopefully, and it's backed up pretty good. But anyway.
3: Yeah, it was backed up to Volkswagen Drive, and I'm literally doing 6 miles an hour.
0: Oh, gosh.
1: No.
0: Hopefully, it's going to pick up here very, very soon. But they just left the scene, authorities did, and TDOT.
3: Okay.
0: All righty. Hopefully you'll make it to work on time, okay?
1: I hope so.
3: Good thing I work for myself.
0: There you go. Okay. Good for you. You have a great weekend, okay? Thanks for the updates.
3: Thanks. You too.
0: Bye-bye. We got the best listeners in the world. Keep us up to date with traffic. Let's see, while we're at it, let's see, Central Avenue at 3rd Street got an accident there. No injuries. Hopefully by the time you pass that, it's going to be off the roadway for you. At least it's Friday, right? And I don't know, looking back... Back in the day when we didn't have those TDOT help trucks, what a great add-on to our community the last several years. You know, I think we take them for granted. But I remember back in the day, I guess you kind of fended for yourself.
1: I guess so, right? Run out of gas, you got to walk.
0: Yeah, you got to walk.
1: We appreciate our TDOT workers.
0: Thank you, TDOT. Hello, Sonny.
4: Yeah, well, I just want to let you know, nothing to do with anything you're talking about today, but I saw something made me think of James, and I emailed both of you a link to it.
0: Oh, good, okay. Was it bacon or ice cream?
4: It's a perfect sandwich in Utawa.
0: Oh.
4: There's this local guy that goes around to various places, and he rates all these places and stuff, and he says it was the best sandwich of his type, I guess, basically, that he's ever found.
0: Okay, I'm looking at it right now. A cheddar bacon biscuit sandwich. Okay.
4: Correct.
0: All right. It's safe to push to click on this attachment. And
4: yes. Okay. Yes.
0: I'm looking at it.
1: Where is it from?
4: Well,

0: okay, in the Ottawa area.
1: It's in Cambridge Square.
0: Yeah, Cambridge Square. It's hashtag bacon, egg, and cheese. And hashtag breakfast, hashtag biscuits. This guy's preaching my language, and he's got a Chattanooga Lookout hat. Cameron Parker. Okay, yeah. I'm looking at it right now. Dean, you're a smart man.
2: I can hear you drool right now.
0: Yeah. That's what's happening. That's what's taking place right now.
1: That's from that bakery there, but that my friend Susan owns. I'll have to pick you up a sandwich, James, and bring it to you.
0: Yum. Mm-hmm. Thank you, Dean.
2: But they put the bacon in the biscuit, too.
0: Oh. Thank you, Dave. Appreciate
1: my mouth
0: you.
1: Is watering.
0: I had breakfast, and we had a feast right off of Body Oaks at the fire hall, fire hall number 6. And I was hanging out with all the firefighters, and they had a call. And I was basically just in a matter of seconds, I was by myself sitting at this big table
1: with a feast
0: with a mound of bacon. And they were all going, James, don't you dare touch my bacon. Oh, man. We present the phone calls this morning. It's local news time now.
3: Good morning, everyone. I'm Dane Wormlinger. And here's a look at your top headlines this hour. Krista Pike is still alive and reportedly in critical condition this morning after 2 failed lethal injection attempts on Wednesday. Her attorneys say the failed execution was cruel and torturous, raising new questions about what happened during the attempts. Attorney Randall Spivey says medical staff spent about an hour trying to establish 2 IV lines. Denso has opened a new solar field at its Athens manufacturing plant. The nearly 19-acre project includes more than 10,000 solar panels and can generate more than 5 megawatts of electricity. Company leaders say the field will offset nearly 14% of the plant's annual power use. Tomorrow, one of Chattanooga's best-known landmarks will officially reopen. The Walnut Street Bridge will reopen Saturday with a ceremony planned at the south entrance. Parking along Walnut Street will close beginning at 6 o'clock Saturday morning. And then at noon, the public is invited to celebrate the reopening, including a ceremonial first walk across the bridge. From News Channel 9, I'm Dane Wormlinger.
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0: Hello, Sonny. Good morning.
1: Morning.
0: Hello. What's your name?
1: Carla.
0: Hey, Carla. You're live on the radio with us. When's the last time you've seen somebody pumping gas with a smile on their face?
1: A long time.
0: It's been a long time. I will never forget being on. I was on East Brainerd Road. I'm like, I don't know, 8, 9 years old. And my dad goes, goodness gracious, 98 cents a gallon. And he looked at me and he said, son, we're going to live to the day that we see gas over a dollar.
2: Wow.
0: That was a while back. Now it's crazy expensive. Just absolutely crazy expensive. Hey, Carla, guess what? You're caller number 9. We're going to set you up with some free fuel from Food City.
1: Yay.
2: Congratulations.
0: Yay.
1: Hey,
0: I got a question for you.
1: Yes.
0: Which bear is the most condescending?
1: I don't know.
0: A panda. Okay.
2: I'm trying
0: my best here. All right. Carla, we appreciate you.
2: Thanks, Carla.
0: Yeah, which bear
2: James
0: is the
2: jokes
0: most
2: are back.
0: Condescending panda bear. It's cool seeing those panda bears at the Atlanta Zoo just a couple of hours away from us.
2: Oh, my gosh, cool? I know. Yeah. I want to visit the zoo to see them.
0: Yeah, we're setting W2.3.

0: and I'll write your name.
1: Taylor Swift, Blank Spaces. We're studying 92.3. Blank Space, where she filmed that video, that house, that just a tiny 110,000 square foot house.
2: Wow.
1: In New York. That mansion's up for sale. It's got like 127 bedrooms.
2: That's incredible.
1: It's going up for auction starting October 27th. So count your pennies. Count your pennies. And let me know if you buy this house. It's big.
2: Yeah.
1: The house is 80 years old. And can you imagine putting $40 million into a restoration project?
2: On something like that. That's incredible.
1: Can you imagine going to TVFCU going, hey, I need to borrow $40 million. What?
2: What?
1: I'm going to renovate my home.
2: Oh, my goodness, $40 million.
1: It's a lot. That's a lot. Hey, speaking of renovations, the Tivoli Theater, it's about to reopen. I tell you, we're your family fun community station, and we're going to be tomorrow at the Walnut Street Bridge. We're going to say, all right, it's time to walk across it, and there's going to be live music. There's going to be a huge celebration for the whole community from noon to 3. But I'm excited about that, but everybody's excited about this Tivoli Theater opening up, the jewel of the South. And they're talking about millions to renovate the Tivoli. It actually looks beautiful. We posted several weeks ago, posted some pictures.
2: Of part of the renovation,
1: kind of glimpses of the Tivoli Theater. And I'm looking at, and I was reading an article this morning where, because I remember, 4 years ago, it was somebody with the city replacing light bulbs on the marquee, and now they've got this big new LED marquee.
2: That's so
1: there
2: cool.
1: There on Broad Street. That's going to be lit up here in the next few days, so we're excited. Very exciting.
2: We get our bridge back, and now we're going to have the Tivoli back.
1: Oh, my goodness. Had my wedding reception at the Tivoli.
2: Aw.
1: So, just some great memories, and I first held hands with my wife, Christy. I was like, oh, I'm going to do it. And then I touched her hand. It was like our fourth date. And somebody right behind us said, get a room.
2: I did not. You just held her hand.
1: But I held hands.
2: Was that at the Tivoli, too?
1: That was at the Tivoli. Oh, yeah, that was at the Tivoli.
2: A lot of history there.
1: A lot of memories. A lot of feel-good moments at the Tivoli, for sure. Hello, Sunny.
3: Good morning, James. I have missed the words for the day for the Dollywood, I think. Have you already given them out?
1: Well, a few times, but we just charged $25 for us to give it to someone personally. You can just Venmo me.
3: I was just fixing to say Venmo work.
1: With it being Friday and we're getting everybody ready for the weekend, let's talk about it. Let's see, a Smoky Mountain Christmas. That's your answer. A Smoky Mountain Christmas.
3: Mountain Christmas. Oh Lord, that brings back so many family memories.
1: Oh,
3: okay, honey.
1: Oh,
3: thank you.
1: You are more than welcome. Good luck. Okay.
3: Okay, bye-bye. Y'all have a good one.
1: You too. Bye-bye.
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11: 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Mike Collins voted for the Iran war 7 times because Mike Collins always does what Donald Trump wants. 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

0: Hello, Sonny.
1: Good morning, James and Kim. Happy Friday.
0: Hey, happy Friday to you.
1: You know, I was driving home the other day, and I seen bus 389, and I felt inspiration coming from that bus.
0: Yeah, bus 389, Coach J's bus.
1: I can't remember the name. I wanted to say it was Mike or something, but it's Coach J.
0: Yeah, Coach J.
2: That's right, Coach J.
0: That's right. He's inspired so many.
1: Hey, did we ever find out if truck driver Mike was taking strike this week?
0: If he's what?
1: Taking a strike with the trucker strike. Oh, the diesel prices.
0: We haven't heard from him in a while, but, you know, diesel prices are, what, $6.25 right now?
1: It's ridiculous, man.
2: It's crazy.
0: I've thought about going on a Volkswagen Beetle strike. I filled up my, and it's a 1970 and a 1963 bug, and so I only use 100%, no ethanol gasoline. And it was $5.09 a gallon. That was last weekend.
2: Oh, my.
0: Yeah, $5.09 a gallon. So.
1: Mr. James, your Volkswagen is a ticking time bomb.
0: Man, I'm telling you, when it cost what $40 to fill up a Volkswagen, that's ridiculous, absolutely ridiculous.
1: All right, Mr. James and Kim, I'll let you go.
0: All right,
2: have a great
1: right
2: day.
1: Now, Smoky Mountain Christmas, though.
0: That's right. You just gave away the answer, which is great. Good luck on the Dollywood tickets.
1: Thank y'all. Y'all have a good weekend.
0: You bye. Too. Bye bye.
1: Bye-bye.
0: By the way, we're giving away more Dollywood tickets a little after 8 o'clock this morning and throughout the day today. Keep it tuned because it's free fill-up Friday with Food City.
2: That's right. So have a smile on your face when you go to the gas tank.
0: That's right. When's the last time you saw that? Somebody pumping gas with a smile. You will if you win free gasoline with us. Sometimes.

0: It's been a while since I've heard that song. That's what you call variety. And the best of it, to get your Friday kicked off the right way. Bad English on Sunny Duddy 2.3. Good morning.
1: Is it Friday yet?
2: That's part of my job here as host, is tell you what day of the week it is.
3: My favorite day of the week is Friday.
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5: 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You know what that means.
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8: 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Let's go to work.
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10: 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It's freaking Friday.
11: 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Everybody got big plans for the weekend?
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0: Hey, Tony, but John, good morning. Not going to help you.
14: Hey, good morning, James. You were talking about filling up your Volkswagen, and got me thinking. I just got gas at the racetrack in Kimball.
0: Okay.
14: And I'm driving a Chevy Colorado that doesn't hold but 20 gallons of gas, and it let me say that I've pumped 25 in it.
0: Oh.
14: It's not just the prices of gas, but a lot of the stores, you need to watch how much you're putting in and make sure it's really there. Well, the truck doesn't have but a 20-gallon gas tank.
0: Oh.
15: So...
0: did you talk to
14: them? I went in and asked, and of course the owner's like, well, I don't know. You'll have to come back when the owner's here.
15: Oh.
14: Okay. So I called Tennessee Weights and Measures. They're going to go and inspect it.
0: Good. Okay.
15: Good. I hope so.
14: That doesn't do me any good. But
0: sure. Let us know how that turns out, okay?
14: Absolutely. I can do that.
0: Yeah, that's crazy.
15: I've never even
14: heard
15: of that.
14: People just need to be aware that you need to know how much gas you're putting in and what difference it makes on your needle, too.
0: That,
14: a lot of times,
0: extreme.
14: You may not know if you're... not used to it.
0: Extremely important. Okay. All right. Thanks for the heads up on this.
14: Sure thing.
0: All right.
14: I'll let you know how it resolves.
0: Please
14: this
0: do.
14: This was pump 3 at Racetrack and Kimball.
0: Okay. Good,
15: okay,
0: good
15: let
0: to
15: me know.
0: We're making notes. Yeah. Yeah. Call us back, okay?
14: Will do.
0: All right.
14: Have
0: bye.
14: A good day.
0: That's crazy.
15: That is crazy. I've not heard of that.
0: Too many people getting scammed these days.
15: Uh-huh.
0: And, wow.
15: Well, hopefully it was an erroneous error and they're going to check it and get it right.
0: Sure,
15: and
0: yeah, exactly.
15: His
0: yeah,
15: money.
0: Well, yeah, well, yeah.
15: Because 5 extra gallons is quite a bit right now.
0: I'm sure he's heading to the bank right now.
15: To get
0: sure.
15: a loan, right?
0: For sure. That's why we're giving away free tanks of gas.
15: free Fuel Friday with Food City.
0: That's right, all day today here on Sunny Duddy 2.3. Wow. I'm looking at all the cool things happening this weekend. Now, it's hit and miss with the rain, and we can't complain about the rain because we really need the rain. We definitely need the rain. We got the big Baylor-McCauley game. Friday Night Lights with Sunny Duddy 2.3. Let's see, we've got Shred It with the Better Business Bureau from 9 to noon. A lot of folks ask about this. Speaking of identity theft and just getting scammed, it's important to get rid of some private documents that's been around the house for a long time. Don't just throw them away. They can get in the wrong hands.
15: Shred them.
0: Yeah, Shred It. Yeah, from 9 to noon. Get in line right there at the Coca-Cola plant off of 153 and Shepherd Road. Let's see, the Walnut Street Bridge reopening. Big community celebration starting at noon tomorrow. Live music and food trucks. This is going to be so much fun. So you got the NAMI Walk on Sunday. You got the wings. It's a big wing competition at Chattanooga Market. So we're pleased to be a part of the Chattanooga Market every single year.
15: Absolutely.
0: So all of these wonderful community events, you can learn more on our website, sunny923.com.
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0: All right, let's take a look at traffic. I'm looking at traffic all over the place. Coming in out of Dalton, you're looking okay, especially northbound as you head towards the 75-24 split. Good traffic flow. You're looking busy around the school zones, of course. Watch out for these orange barrels all over the place. Ross's Landing, I should say. It's closed off for the big Three Sisters Bluegrass Festival. Be a part of that all weekend long. Be careful.
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0: My wife, Christy, of almost 30 years, she goes, James, the only time you've ever been speechless is when I told you that I was pregnant with Lucy. 18 years ago. I always think about that when I play Dan and Shay in Speechless. It's 8:10. Who wants to go to Dollywood? Who wants to go to Dollywood?
1: Yes.
0: All right. Caller number 9 now, 642-9236.
1: Call now and good luck. We want you to win those tickets. I got to have the answer to our question.
0: Yeah, I got a question for you, too. What would you do if you were going to take out $10, $15, $20? Out of an ATM, and you looked on top of that ATM and you found $128,000.

0: Hello, Sunny 92.3. Good Friday morning. How are you?
1: Good morning, James. I'm doing great. Thank you.
0: Good. You ready for the weekend?
1: I'm trying to get there.
0: You're trying to get there, exactly. Yeah, sometimes, you know what, I'm always talking to my girls, you know, we get excited about what's going to happen maybe next month or next weekend, but there's sometimes in life you kind of go through seasons where you got to take it one day at a time, and sometimes you have to back up and take it 1 hour at a time, you know?
1: Right, back up and punt.
0: Yeah, exactly. And forgive me if I've already asked you this, what's your name?
1: Susan.
0: Okay, Susan. Susan, let me ask you a question before we go on to other more important things. If you went up to an ATM and you had to get $20, $50, whatever, and you're pushing the buttons and you kind of glance up on top of that ATM machine and you see a bag and you look in the bag and you found $128,000, what would Susan do with that money?
1: Holy cow.
0: You gotta be honest with us.
1: Well, I'm trying to find the owner. Would there possibly be a deposit ticket in there that would have the name?
0: Yeah.
1: I used to be in banking, and I would want somebody to turn it in.
0: Okay, so you would turn it in?
1: I'd try to, yes.
0: Okay, all right.
1: And maybe there'll be a reward.
0: Yeah, maybe.
2: Yeah, that's exactly my thought.
0: Yeah, exactly.
1: Silver lining.
0: Yeah. I would probably take the money and bring it home to my wife, Christy, and she'd probably tell me, go. Yeah, no, she'd say, give this to the authorities. I'm like, no. I just want to get on the bed and throw $128,000 up in the bed just with all those ones and 20s and hundreds. Just let me sleep at it for like 30 seconds, then I'll return it.
1: There you go. That sounds like fun.
0: Or I could take it to Vegas and gamble.
2: You could gamble it away.
0: I've never gambled before, but I couldn't do that. And then
2: I'd be too afraid somebody thought
1: I
2: stole it.
0: Yeah, you're right. Exactly. I would launder it. I would just launder it. Yeah, exactly.
2: Yeah,
0: I would launder
2: right.
0: it.
2: Right.
0: No, I would. I would do the right thing and return it for sure, or at least
2: try to find the owner.
0: Well, I'll just give it to the Chattanooga Police Department. So this Texas man found a bag of more than $128,000 on top of this ATM machine. He did return every penny of it to authorities, but what happened was the money was accidentally left behind by Brinks employee that emptied the ATM.
2: Oh my goodness!
0: Yes.
1: Oh wow!
0: So that's what's crazy. I wonder if that Brinks guy still has a job.
2: I'm kind of thinking probably not.
0: Susan, guess what? You're going to you're going to Dollywood. Now, what is Dollywood's Christmas celebration called?
1: Smoky Mountain Christmas.
0: I figured you had that answer.
2: Of course.
0: Susan, thank you very much for letting us chat with you a little bit on the radio.
1: Thank you, James and Kim. We appreciate you guys.

0: The James and Kim Eye Opener. Named after the face you make when you hear about it on Sunny 92.3.
1: All right, let's kick off the Eye Opener talking about the Braves. Go Braves. I was a little nervous about this one. How about you? So the Braves beat the Phillies last night in Atlanta in the deciding game three of their wild card series. Here's the final call.
2: Two balls and two strikes. Atlanta's moving on.
1: Yeah, bring on the Dodgers. The final score last night was 6-2. Go Braves. All right, here's a little random fact for you. Oh, hang on a second.
3: Burno!
1: This is bizarre. You could once order dynamites through the Sears catalog. Every time I think of Sears catalogs, I always think of Christmas time back in the day. But going back to 1902, the 1902 edition of the Sears catalog advertised dynamite as a tool for removing tree stumps, claiming it to be excellent.
3: Burno!
1: Can you believe that? Well, the listing adds, to those who are not familiar with handling dynamite, we will, on application, mail a booklet giving full instruction. I would hope so.
4: That's insane.
1: All right. We all know that gas is just, it's just crazy expensive. And we all know that going to the grocery store is just crazy expensive. Let's talk about TikToker Joel. He's going viral for a little experiment he put on. He spent 8 hours delivering for a Walmart and made $100. So then he used that money to buy groceries from Walmart to see how much he could buy. Do you think it's enough? All right, let's find out.
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17: From the Storm Track 9 Weather Center.
18: Partly sunny for today. We have a few showers possible late this afternoon with highs near 90 degrees. For tonight, mostly cloudy, scattered showers, lows 65 to 70. For the weekend, cloudy with showers more likely. Saturday's high, mid-80s. From the Storm Track 9 Weather Center, I'm senior meteorologist Bill Race.
1: Thank you, Bill. All right, Karen Burnett, thank you very much for texting this to us. We were talking about this. We've been talking about this accident for about an hour now. Central at 3rd Street. Got an accident there, but she says it's crazy traffic in all directions.
4: Yeah.
1: Yeah, Central at 3rd Street. Thanks for the heads up, Karen. We're setting 92.3.

0: Guillermo, he's still Dancing with the Stars, right?
1: He hasn't.
0: But he had a little rough dance a couple of nights ago, but he's still in it. He's still in it. But I don't know him that well, but we're going to get to know each other really well because he just came out with his own salsa brand.
1: Oh, nice.
0: So it looks chunky. It looked good. Mm. Guillermo, you know, Jimmy Kimmel's sidekick.
1: Yes.
0: So, anyway, he's funny.
1: That's funny.
0: He's funny with Dancing with the Stars, for sure. 8:34, we're studying 92.3.

0: We're Sunny 92.3. A few moments ago, talking to that Sunny listener, Susan Jacks, that I popped the question, if you found $128,000 on top of an ATM machine, would you keep it? What would you do with it? And yes, most of us will turn it into authorities. But it reminded me, because what happened was that the money was accidentally left behind by a Brinks employee. He got that money out of the ATM machine, and he put that money bag on top of the ATM and just walked away. But it reminded me of the movie It's a Wonderful Life. You remember when Uncle Billy Bailey, you know, he misplaced that money.
1: Right.
0: You remember that? I love it. My favorite all-time, hands down, top of the list, always has ever since I was a kid. It's a Wonderful Life. Favorite Christmas movie with Jimmy Stewart. But it reminded me of that scene. And with that being said, It's a Wonderful Life. Guess what? I love this. It's going to be on Broadway for a brief stint. It starts very soon. It's going to last through sometime in January.
1: Wow.
0: So It's a Wonderful Life. Yeah, on Broadway.
1: Let's go to New York. I'm ready to see it.
0: Wouldn't that be special? We're setting 92.3.

0: I don't think a song will ever get old.
1: No, it will never get old.
0: Cyndi Lauper, girls just want to have fun.
1: They do. They just want to have fun.
0: I remember my sister singing along to that song in their bedroom. The bard's dead. I go, ha, ha, gotcha.
1: Did she use her hairbrush
0: yes,
1: as a microphone?
0: She did, of course.
1: Dancing in front of the mirror.
0: And the little little peg at the end of the bed, you know, that was, they were always doing that. I had three sisters growing up. I saw a lot of that.
2: Good morning, aviators. This is your captain speaking.
3: Here we go. In 3, 2, 1.
0: I'm looking at all the stuff that we could talk about when it comes to This Week in Science. This is kind of cool. We were talking about this a few weeks ago. And when it comes to, like, Free Fuel Fridays, we're every Friday this fall, we're giving away $50 gift cards to fill up at Food City.
1: That's so nice. That's so nice.
0: It happened to me again, and this lady was giving me a hard time in a fun way. I have one car where the gas tank is on one side, and then another car, it's on the other side. And I pulled up, and I was like, oh, man. I had to back up, and you know, everybody's got to wait. Waiting on me. I was like, I'll be, hang on a second. Try not to hit this gas pump. All right. Get ready to win a free fill-up with Sunny 92.3. All right. A former pilot named Andy Green was the man who set the world speed record nearly three decades ago when he traveled, are you ready for this, over 763 miles per hour in a jet car.
1: Wow.
0: That's about what they do on 153 these days.
1: Yeah, seriously.
0: Yeah. But that's the speed of sound. Well, anyway, now Andy is back, but this time he set a new land record with a hydrogen-powered vehicle, and he got up to 406 miles per hour. And of course, this didn't happen on 153 or the Ridge Cut.
1: Thank goodness.
0: Yeah, on 24. It didn't happen crossing the dam into Hixson. it happened at the Bonneville Salt Flats in Utah. That's fast.
1: Super fast.
0: For a vehicle. And real quickly, with This Week in Science, it was really exciting to see that big rocket ship blast off yesterday morning. And we've got a crew that's, in fact, they made record timing. It took them 8 hours from blast off to docking with the International Space Station. And I was reading an interesting story where, if I'm not mistaken, one of the a couple of the things that's really, really cool about this is that the first female black individual is commanding that crew.
1: Awesome.
0: First time in history. And she's doing a fantastic job. But one of her crew members, and I'm going to botch his last name, but Colonel Kutry, he's a Canadian. His wife gave birth yesterday. And I'm thinking, she's probably going, honey, could you have just waited another day?
1: One more day.
0: before you blast it off into space.
1: He said, eh?
0: Yeah, right. Hey, we're heading back to the moon.
4: 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The Eagle has landed.
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3: Outbound traffic, 24 eastbound, right around Russell Boulevard. We've got a couple of 18-wheelers. That's off the roadway, but starting to get a little congested as you head towards the Ridge Cut this morning. Appreciate the text and the phone calls this morning. Central at 3rd Street. Watch out for a situation there. We've been talking about for quite some time. Very congested in that area.
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1: The Browns are 3-1. I think they've you were talking about football.
2: Right.
1: So they beat the Steelers last night.
2: What?
1: Yeah. And hey, go Braves!
2: Go Braves.
1: Our Braves. They advance to play the Dodgers next week.

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0: It is absolutely free.
13: I love it.
0: And I mean to tell you, this group, they're talented. You'll be sitting there about 7 or 8 minutes into it, and you'll be like, this is free? Wow, I would have paid big money to watch this and to listen to it. So be a part of this. Megan, thank you very much for chiming in. Producer Sam, all right, before we kick off the 9 a.m. All Music Hour, we're talking about Friday Night Lights. We're going to be at a couple of football games this evening. We've got the Shred-a-thon. It's a shred day with the Better Business Bureau from 9 to noon. Make sure you shred your private documents.
13: Right.
0: And that's going to be at the Coca-Cola plant. Not the old one, but the one right off of 153 and Shepherd Road. Maybe you pass it a million times. We're going to be out there from 9 to noon. Wow, you got the Walnut Street Bridge opening tomorrow. You got the Nobby Walk, which is happening on Sunday. You're going to be
13: a part of. I'm excited. Rain or shine, we're walking.
0: And then the Chattanooga Market is teaming up with the Chattanooga Area Food Bank. It's all about the wings. It's a big wing competition. And can I just say, go Vols?
14: Go Vols!
13: Yes.
0: It's football time in Tennessee. Now, Tennessee's hosting Auburn. Georgia's hosting Vanderbilt. Alabama visits Mississippi State. If you're a Kentucky Wildcat fan, they're going to be in South Carolina. So there's a lot of great SEC matchups.
13: Some now, good games this weekend.
0: Some really good games. Yeah. Really good games. Producer Sam, before we kick off the 9 a.m. All Music Hour here in about 3.5 minutes, talk to us about the movies that you're going to catch up on in the theater this weekend.
1: Well, there's two interesting ones. You have Tom Cruise playing an old gentleman.
0: Oh, my word.
1: I think
0: yeah.
1: He's 64 in the movie, but yet he's, what, 63 in real life? So
0: that's wild.
1: But that's Digger. It's going to be an interesting movie from everything that I've been hearing. It's not what you think. Go in with no conception on it and just have fun with it. And then I believe it's called
13: Verity.
0: Okay.
1: Yeah, that one looks very interesting. I've been told if you've read the book, be prepared. It basically follows the book. But if you haven't read the book, don't read the book and go in with an open mind.
13: Well, because a friend of mine read the book and we were talking about going to see it.
1: Yeah,
13: so.
1: It says that it ruins a few of the plot points if you've read it. So
0: she dies at the end. That's what I hear.
13: You just ruined it for everybody.
0: I'm joking.
13: I have no clue.
1: I've never read the book. Killed everybody.
0: I've never
1: at
0: read
1: the
0: book. I've never read the book. I haven't seen the preview. I don't even know what you're talking about.
1: Yeah, that seems like an interesting premise.
0: Okay. Thank you, Producer Sam. Where's Sunny 92.3?
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1: We're sunny 92.3. 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
2: 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Patty Sanders is back. Wasn't it fun kind of hanging out during her show for a couple of hours?
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6: AOC or John Ossoff? 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Hard to believe, but Senator Ossoff spends more powdering his nose than your family spends on 4 months of groceries. No wonder Ossoff thought Georgians could afford his $2,000 tax increase. Behind the Ossoff makeup is a lot of taxes. 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A $2,000 tax increase? No wonder Ossoff doesn't care about you. 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That pretty boy has an ugly record. SLF PAC paid for and is responsible for the content of this advertising, not authorized by any candidate or candidate's committee. www.slfpac.org.
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7: From the Storm Track 9 Weather Center.
8: Partly sunny for today. We have a few showers possible late this afternoon with highs near 90 degrees. For tonight, mostly cloudy, scattered showers, low 65 to 70. For the weekend, cloudy with showers more likely. Saturday's high, mid-80s. From the Storm Track 9 Weather Center, I'm senior meteorologist Bill Race.
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0: Well, baby, I went down and got it for you.

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1: You caught me singing. Well, now that you found us, lock up Sunny 92.3 morning. I'm Patty Sanders. Well, we made it to the weekend. It's Friday, a feel-good Friday. We'll fill up your tank with Food City. Throughout the midday show, all of your favorite songs, traffic, and weather, too. 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
1: 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And Sunny 92.3.

Well, Richard and Krista and Megan are checking in today, texting our Sunny 92.3 Trust Federal Credit Union texting line. Let's be in touch. What you up to this weekend? Grand opening of the Walnut Street Bridge, the NAMI walk over the weekend, 423-642-9236.

0: We've got the good songs, the best songs on the radio yesterday, today, and all the good stuff in between. And James and Kim wake you up live, local mornings, 5 a.m. By the way, James and Kim have more tickets for Dollywood every morning next week here at Sunny 92.3. Thank you, Tiasha, for texting in. Bradley and Cleveland for Friday Night Lights, huge rival. You bet it is. We've got a lot of good football games. We, our Sunny team, will be at Baylor and we'll be at Ootemaa. 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
1: Okay, about 89 or 90 today with a spotty shower or two. 85 on Saturday, but the chance of showers goes up. It's 82 on Sunday, and the chance of showers will go up there as well. It will be in the 70s next week. There you go. In the Choo Choo City, 76.
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So I'm on our Sunny 92.3 Facebook page. Where are you listening, Charlene? You say Rossville, Georgia. I'm waving to Rossville. How are you? And Raul says, listening in Venezuela. What? Welcome, Raul. Very cool. From our Sunny 92.3 Facebook page.

0: another great thing about listening to Sunny 92.3. We know all the words to all the songs. How's your Friday? It's 10:32. Next week, to start celebrating Breast Cancer Awareness Month, I'll be giving away pink Sunny 92.3 Breast Cancer Awareness Go Pink hoodies. We did it last year. They're warm and fuzzy and bright. We'll start that next week and go for a few weeks here on the live local midday show. 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
1: AOC or John Ossoff? 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

0: 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With no repeat work days, the variety is the best. 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
0: Megan, you did a terrific job. 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
13: Partly sunny for today. We have a few showers possible late this afternoon with highs near 90 degrees. For tonight, mostly cloudy, scattered showers, low 65 to 70. For the weekend, cloudy with showers more likely. Saturday's high, mid-80s. From the StormTrack 9 Weather Center, I'm senior meteorologist Bill Race.
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1: Weird sunny 92.3. 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

The Backstreet Boys will be ringing in the new year at the Sphere in Vegas. I hear that is a killer place to watch a concert. You've got a chance to win. Just listen to Tony Lorino tonight. 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

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No repeat 9 to 5 work days. I mean, you just don't hear the same song every 2 hours. We don't do it. We're Sunny 92.3. Hey, gas prices seem to be down a little bit. Here in our volunteer state, we're under $4, $3.95 on average for a gallon of regular unleaded. 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Georgia, you're at $3.91 today. And Alabama, $4 and a penny on average for a gallon of gas. But we're going to take the sting out of heading to the gas pump. From Food City, caller number 9, 423-642-9292.

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1: You're very welcome. Hi, caller 8. We're looking for 9. 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
1: 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We'll do it again next Friday. Sunny 92.3 day forecast. About 88 today. 85 with showers Saturday, 82 with a bigger chance of rain Sunday, and 79 with an even bigger chance of rain on Monday. So a little bit up and down these next couple of days. It's 80 downtown.
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0: 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We always are around here. We've got the best songs on the radio. 80s, 90s, 2K, and today's Sunny 92.3. Braves win, Braves win. Yes, I did stay up to watch the end of the game. I was a little concerned because the Braves lost the night before. So Braves win. We've got a busy baseball weekend. Good weekend to be at Couch Potato, I assume. Let's see. Chicago at Cleveland tomorrow at 1. Braves are in Los Angeles. They're at the Dodgers tomorrow at 4. Tomorrow night at 6:30, Yankees are traveling to Tampa Bay. And tomorrow night at 8:30, it's the Padres at the Brewers.
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0: 80s, 90s, 2K, and today we've got the good stuff. We're in sunny 92.3. And we get you out of bed weekday mornings at 5 a.m. live with James and Kim. Lunchtime coming up, we'll let the music do the talking. Starting next week, middays, a big old nice, comfortable, warm pink hoodie as sunny 92.3 goes pink for Breast Cancer Awareness Month. I'll give those away. One per day middays. We'll start that Monday here at Sunny 92.3.
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16: From the Storm Track 9 Weather Center.
17: Partly sunny for today. We have a few showers possible late this afternoon with highs near 90 degrees. For tonight, mostly cloudy, scattered showers, lows 65 to 70. For the weekend, cloudy with showers more likely. Saturday's high mid-80s. From the Storm Track 9 Weather Center, I'm senior meteorologist Bill Race.
0: It's 81 downtown Chattanooga in traffic. The only thing I'm really spotting, a little slow East Brainerd there at Gun Barrel doing some shopping, I suppose. Okay, lunchtime, let's eat.
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1: Got it, swinging, strike three. The Braves win. And it's off to Los Angeles. It was do or die for the Braves. And they said, we ain't dying today. And they bury the Phillies right here in Atlanta, Georgia.
0: Braves win. 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

gets a little pep in her step this Friday afternoon, doesn't it? Here's Sunny 92.3. James and Kim have brought back Luther's Lost Pets list. 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
3: Thank you so much for the phone call. We have an overturned vehicle. It's on Bonnie Oaks at I-75. People are walking there on Bonnie Oaks. Some flashing lights, too, so a heads up. I appreciate you for the phone call. Bonnie Oaks at I-75. An accident there. Police are on the scene.
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0: 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How are you? It's 12:50. Next week during lunch, I'll have tickets. I'll have a nice pink hoodie as we celebrate Breast Cancer Awareness Month. A nice big pink old warm fuzzy hoodie for you next week midday. Sunny 92.3. Football, busy weekend tomorrow. So who you got? Vols are hosting Auburn tomorrow. Georgia's hosting Vanderbilt. Alabama will visit Mississippi State and Starkville. Kentucky's at South Carolina. Florida is at Missouri. Some good games. Clemson is hosting the Miami Hurricanes. LSU is hosting McNeese State. UTC football mocks. They are visiting ETSU tomorrow. And on Sunday, Tennessee Titans are at the Baltimore Ravens.
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8: the StormTrack 9 Weather Center.
9: Partly sunny for today. We have a few showers possible late this afternoon with highs near 90 degrees. For tonight, mostly cloudy, scattered showers, low 65 to 70. For the weekend, cloudy with showers more likely. Saturday's high, mid-80s. From the StormTrack 9 Weather Center, I'm senior meteorologist Bill Race.
0: A few clouds. It's 83 downtown Chattanooga, 24 east at I-59. Accident there in the right lane. That's exit 167. Overturned vehicle. Police on the scene. Bonnie Oaks at I-75.
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to see that we still have tickets to see Harry Styles live at Mercedes-Benz Stadium in Atlanta. Nice. He'll be there. Well, it won't be until spring. 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

Sunny 92.3, a proud sponsor of the Chattanooga Market every Sunday, including this Sunday. 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It's right next to Finley.

0: 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This weekend, it'll be Scenic City Wings. $20 donation to the food bank. We get to eat wings and vote on our favorites. Melissa Lale runs the market, but you've got something extra, not just the Scenic City Wings and all of the vendors and everything. What else is going on this Sunday?
1: And so we're really excited because for our first ever In the Hot Seat event, we will have the Gold Olympian Olivia Reeves and local artist Genesis the Gray Kid. And the entire thing will be hosted by Shayna Webb, who is a local influencer here that most everyone knows. Totally distract them while their mouths are on fire.
0: Okay, so they're going to eat the wings that we'll be buying, from mild to spicy to hot to flaming to burn the hair out of your nose. Well, that'll be fun to see how far they get and how far we get too. 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Sunny's a sponsor.
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0: Hi there, Trenton and Harrison, Soddy Daisy, Walden Bake. Well, caught you listening. Sunny 92.3. So some clouds are rolling in, maybe a spotty shower. And about 90 again today. Now, better chance of rain Saturday and 85. An even better chance of showers and 82 on Sunday. Then by next week, highs in the 70s. It's 84 downtown.
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today is National Name Your Car Day. I've never done that. Perhaps you have. National Name Your Car Day. Well, there you go. We are today in Sunny 92.5.

0: 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How's your Friday? It's 1:37. Entertainment happenings for the day. As we tear off some pages of the calendar and take a peek back, 42 years ago today, 1984, the number one song was by Prince, Let's Go Crazy. 41 years ago today on television, MacGyver debuted on TV. John Mellencamp was number one on the charts with Jack and Diane. Remember the year, 1982. And on this day in 1994, the Pointer Sisters got their star on the Hollywood Walk of Fame. Take Sunny 92.3 with you everywhere with the Sunny Mobile app powered by ProSource Home Buyers. 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
1: 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And we all know why. The Iran war is causing gas prices to skyrocket. Mike Collins voted for the Iran war 7 times because Mike Collins always does what Donald Trump wants. 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Or all those times Mike Collins voted for Trump's tariffs. 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
7: From the StormTrack 9 Weather Center.
8: Partly sunny for today. We have a few showers possible late this afternoon with highs near 90 degrees. For tonight, mostly cloudy, scattered showers, lows 65 to 70. For the weekend, cloudy with showers more likely. Saturday's high, mid-80s. From the Storm Track 9 Weather Center, I'm senior meteorologist Bill Race.
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Birthdays of the rich and famous today. Remember Tiffany? I think we're alone now. She's 55. Kelly Ripa from TV, Live with Kelly. She's 56. And from the group Police, lead singer Sting is 75. 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

0: Get ready for a fun time blast from the past and the story behind the song. 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
1: I Want to Fly Away by Lenny Kravitz. Well, a little history. It was written in 1998 by Lenny Kravitz for his fifth studio album. And he says he walked into the studio and he felt some sort of inspiration coming. And he quickly told the engineer, hook up the microphone. I've got some inspiration flowing and I don't want to lose it. And Fly Away won the Grammy Award that following year for Best Male Rock Hit. Lenny says it's about putting the past in the past. The negative is behind you. The positive and the possibilities are in front of you. I want to fly away. Kind of starting over, if you will. And even these days, decades later, car companies and travel agency companies are using that song, Fly Away, in their commercials. So it's popular, it was a big hit, and we're still singing along with Fly Away by Lenny Kravitz.
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2: The Storm Track 9 Weather Center.
1: And traffic as well. A little slow, typical Friday afternoon here in the scenic city. 24 east and west at Highway 27. Hey, pop-up showers are 90 today. I thought we were through with the 90s. I guess not. 90 today, 85 with showers Saturday. About 82 on Sunday with more showers possible. Downtown, it's still 86.
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0: 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Did you see the ending last night?
1: Little pop up towards third into foul ground. Riley, he's got it. One down.
2: 1-2.
1: Blew his doors off. Swung on, missed at a 97-mile-an-hour fastball, and the Braves are one out away. Got him swinging, strike three, the Braves win, and it's off to Los Angeles.
0: I think we're all excited, all of the Braves fans were that excited. Atlanta heads to the Dodgers tomorrow at 4. Chicago White Sox are in Cleveland tomorrow at 1. And New York Yankees are at Tampa Bay tomorrow night at 6:30. And San Diego is at Milwaukee tomorrow night at 8:30. 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
1: 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They come from gastroenterologist Dr. Roshini Raj. First, if anxiety is a regular problem for you, then avoid sugar and alcohol. The problem with sugar is that you'll experience a blood sugar crash that raises your risk for mood issues. And then because alcohol is a depressant, it magnifies any symptoms of depression and anxiety you might be having. What should we be consuming instead? Dr. Raj loves water because not only does it keep you hydrated, it also helps your body absorb food faster, so you get a bigger energy boost, which can counteract any negative mood. Also, eat more fermented foods like pickles or sauerkraut. They contain, quote, good probiotics, which trigger our gut to make serotonin. That's the happiness neurotransmitter. I'm John Tesh with today's Intelligence for Your Life Minute.
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17: From the Storm Track 9 Weather Center.
18: Partly sunny for today. We have a few showers possible late this afternoon with highs near 90 degrees. For tonight, mostly cloudy, scattered showers, lows 65 to 70. For the weekend, cloudy with showers more likely. Saturday's high, mid-80s. From the Storm Track 9 Weather Center, I'm Senior Meteorologist Bill Race.
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Robin, Sunny 92.3. I've been watching her on The Voice, and she does a great job on The Voice. She really does. She's a great judge and team leader for her teams. Now, I will say I like the addition of Riley Green. He has done very well, and Queen Latifah. That they make a good combination as well. We're Sunny 92.3.

0: today, sunny 92.3. Friday Night Lights is getting kicked off right around 5:30 this afternoon. Come see me at the Ottawa Saudi Daisy game. I'm going to be there starting at around 5:30. I'm going to leave the afternoon show a little early to head over there. But it's going to be a fun evening. Also, huge rivalry game tonight between Baylor and McCallie. That's happening on Baylor campus this year. We're going to be there as well. So two stops for Friday Night Lights tonight. Stop in, say hello, win some free prizes, including goodies from McDonald's and Scenic City Car Wash Express. Hope to see you there.
1: And we got problems. 153 southbound, there's an accident right before you get onto I-75. The two right lanes are going to be blocked. So as you pass Lee Highway going toward I-75, get over in the two left lanes to get around this accident. Northbound traffic on 153, not affected. 24 eastbound, a busy ride. It's going to be 25 or 30 minutes to get from I-59 to downtown, then 11 or 12 minutes from downtown to the split. Westbound 24 is 12 or 13 minutes from the top of the ridge cut to downtown. Then you're good. 75 is good both ways between Cleveland and Dalton. We've got a fairly serious accident in Sequatchie County. It's on Highway 111. It is between U.S. Highway 127 where you start heading up the hill there toward the, or heading up the mountain there toward the Cumberland Plateau. So expect delays both directions through there.
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0: 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It's Kim and Robin in the afternoon. I hope you're having a great Friday. Yay, yeah, we're almost to the weekend, my friends. Alex Warren and Ordinary Now on Sunny 92.3.
1: They say the holy water's watered down, and this town's lost its faith. 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

Today's sunny 92.3. There's so much to get into this weekend. We'll discuss a few of those options coming up in just a few minutes here on sunny 92.3.

0: We are today Sunny 92.3, and we have made it to Fry. Yay! Oh, boy, what a busy weekend this is. How can you choose everything that you can get into this weekend? The Bluegrass Festival starts tonight and is tomorrow night at Rasta's Landing. That's free. On Saturday, we've got 23 high school marching bands that are performing at Finley Stadium. That's really cool. It's a big competition. The Walnut Street Bridge is reopening on Saturday as well, so that's going to be great. And then Sunday, we've got the Scenic City Wings that you can go to the market, get your wings, and donate to the food bank here in the area. And then you can go and walk it all off with NAMI Walks on Sunday afternoon. Hope to see you at one of these fabulous events that are happening throughout the area.
1: And a busy ride, 24 eastbound, 20 to 25 minutes from I-59 to downtown, then 12 or 13 minutes from downtown to the split. Westbound 24, 12 or 13 minutes from the top of the ridge cut to downtown, then you're good. 153 southbound, that earlier accident we had near the ramp to 75 southbound, that's all been cleared out of the way, so all lanes are open. Still a bit slow, though, as you make your way toward I-75. 75 is good between Cleveland and Dalton. We still have an accident working in Sequatchie County. It is north of Dunlap on Highway 111 as you head up toward the Cumberland Plateau. Your right lane is going to be blocked there, so expect delays.
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12: The Storm Track 9 Weather Center.
13: Mostly cloudy skies for tonight with some scattered showers, lows 65 to 70. On Saturday, we're going to be seeing cloudy skies with showers more likely, even a thunderstorm, and highs in the mid-80s. Some showers and storms on Sunday. From the Storm Track 9 Weather Center, I'm Senior Meteorologist Bill Race.
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0: from the sunny 92.3 HEP Cooling Studios. 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

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Hoping to see you at one of our games tonight. We are out in two different places. I'm personally going to be at the Ottawa Saudi Daisy game. Then we're going to also be at the Baylor-Macaulay game. 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

0: are today, Sunny 92.3. So earlier this week, there was a new Dolly Parton commercial that she filmed shortly before her death back in August, and it was for her Cup of Ambition coffee. It's the new coffee brand that hit stores this week. And there's something called the Dolly Parton Coffee Trolley that's making stops in Nashville to give out samples. I checked the schedule, and they don't have anything scheduled for our area, but they're going to tour the Southeast with this Jolly Coffee Trolley. And so hopefully they'll come to our area. I'm going to keep a close eye on it. But now, if you tumble out of bed and stumble in the kitchen, you can do so with a Cup of Ambition with Dolly Parton.
1: And 24 eastbound, about a half an hour to get from I-59 to downtown, then 14 or 15 minutes from downtown to the split. Westbound 24, 12 or 13 minutes from the top of the ridge cut to downtown, and then you're good. Southbound 27 all lined up to get onto 24 westbound. 153 southbound, a little busy approaching I-75, nothing to worry about. 75 is good between Cleveland and Dalton. Watch out for an accident at Macaulay at Willow. And we still have that serious accident working in Sequatchie County. It is Highway 111 north of Dunlap. As you head up toward the Cumberland Plateau, expect delays through there.
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Abba and the Dancing Queen, Sunny 92.3. It's Kim and Robin in the afternoon. I hope you're having a great day so far. 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

0: And at 4:30:75, southbound, we got an accident in Bradley County. It's between exit 20 and where you start up White Oak Mountain. The left lane's going to be blocked, so bit of a slow go southbound through there. The good news is once you're past that accident, you're good all the way to Dalton. Northbound on 75, not affected. Everything northbound is good. 24 eastbound, still about a half an hour to get from I-59 to downtown. And then 13 or 14 minutes from downtown to the split. Westbound 24, 12 or 13 minutes from the top of the ridge cut to downtown. Southbound 27 lined up to get onto 24 westbound. 153 is looking good between I-75 and the dam. Watch out for an accident downtown Georgia Avenue at 5th Street. Still that serious accident in Sequatchie County. It is north of Dunlap on Highway 111 as you head up toward the Cumberland Plateau. Expect delays through there.
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1: Sitting in traffic costs a lot more money these days. And we all know why. The Iran war is causing gas prices to skyrocket. Mike Collins voted for the Iran war 7 times because Mike Collins always does what Donald Trump wants. Like when Mike Collins voted with Trump to double health insurance premiums for more than 1 million Georgians. Or all those times Mike Collins voted for Trump's tariffs. Mike Collins votes with Trump 100% of the time. And they're making everything more expensive. 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He took on big tech and forced them to report child predators online. And he's fighting the insurance companies to ban them from denying the health care you need.
2: I'm John Ossoff, candidate for Senate, and I approve this message.
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Sunny 92.3, Rod Stewart made a big announcement this week. He said he is going to retire from touring after this next tour he's going to do. It's in 2027. He's going to retire from touring, not retire period, but just from the touring part of it. Here he is with Have I Told You Lately on Sunny.

0: today, Sunny 92.3, as we gear up for football again this weekend. Tennessee is hosting Auburn. Can't wait to see that game. Speaking of football, Georgia had a huge win over Oklahoma over the weekend at the University of Georgia. But did you catch this? There was a student that was partying after the game. I don't know if she was partying or not, but she was dancing on a couch. She fell out of the window, fell 8 stories down, and lived to tell the tale. She broke a couple of bones, but she was awake and speaking with family and friends very quickly. Isn't that absolutely amazing? I'm so glad she's okay. She's a 21-year-old girl. She's now recovering. She's still in intensive care, but she's recovering. I can't believe that she survived. She's like a cat. She's got more than one life for sure. That's incredible.
1: 75 southbound. We still have that accident working in Bradley County. It's between exit 20 and White Oak Mountain. They have moved everything out of the roadway, so both lanes are going to be open through there. Still a bit slow, though, and once you get past that accident, you're good all the way to Dalton. Northbound on 75, not affected. Everything northbound looks good. 24 eastbound, half an hour from I-59 to downtown, then 13 or 14 minutes to get from downtown to the split. Westbound 24, 12 or 13 minutes from the top of the ridge cut to downtown. Southbound 27 lined up to get onto 24 westbound. 153 looks good between I-75 and the dam. Watch out for an accident south broad at St. Elmo Avenue. And still that accident, serious accident in Sequatchie County. Now, Highway 111 between U.S. Highway 127 and State Highway 399, right around mile marker 21, both directions of Highway 111 shut down there.
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15: From the Storm Track 9 Weather Center.
16: Cloudy with a few passing showers tonight, lows upper 60s. Saturday, remaining partly cloudy and humid, highs mid to upper 80s. Scattered showers and storms are possible with a better chance late day and into Saturday night. For Sunday, often on periods of rain, a little bit of thunder, highs upper 70s. From the Storm Track 9 Weather Center, I'm meteorologist David Glenn.
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Sunny 92.3. All right, if you missed out on Dollywood tickets this week, that is A-okay because we are back with them again on Monday morning. Just be listening so you can get in to win those tickets. 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

0: today, sunny 92.3. Friday Night Lights is getting kicked off right around 5:30 this afternoon. Come see me at the Ottawa Saudi Daisy game. I'm going to be there starting at around 5:30. I'm going to leave the afternoon show a little early to head over there. But it's going to be a fun evening. Also, huge rivalry game tonight between Baylor and McCallie. That's happening on Baylor campus this year. We're going to be there as well. So two stops for Friday Night Lights tonight. Stop in, say hello, win some free prizes, including goodies from McDonald's and Scenic City Car Wash Express. Hope to see you there.
1: And 24 eastbound, a busy ride this afternoon. It's going to be a half an hour to get from I-59 to downtown. And then you're looking at 13 or 14 minutes from downtown to the split. Westbound 24, 10 or 11 minutes from the ridge cut to downtown. Southbound 27 still lining up to get onto 24 westbound. 153 is good between I-75 and the dam. 75 southbound, still a couple of slow spots in Bradley County. That earlier accident we had just south of exit 20, that's all been cleared out of the way. Northbound on 75, just a bit slow passing Ottawa. No major problem there. Watch out for an accident East Brainerd Road at Bunker Hill Drive. And they have reopened both lanes on Highway 111 in Sequatchie County between U.S. Highway 27 and State Route 399. And northbound lane still down to one lane through there, but that highway was closed there a little earlier. That has been reopened.
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0: And at 533, 24 eastbound, about 25 or 30 minutes to get from I-59 to downtown, then 13 or 14 minutes from downtown to the split. Westbound 24, 6 or 7 minutes from the bottom of the ridge cut to downtown, then you're good. 153 is good between I-75 and the dam. 75 southbound, still a couple of slow spots in Bradley County. That earlier accident that we had near exit 20, that's all been cleared out of the way. Northbound on 75 is good. Watch out for an accident at East Brainerd Road at Bunker Hill Drive. And the northbound lanes of Highway 111 in Sequatchie County, about halfway between U.S. Highway 127 and State Highway 399. The northbound lanes have been reopened. The southbound lanes remain closed.
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1: What's going on? DJ Kev broadcasting for one of the biggest rivalry games in the city. You've been driving around all week long seeing blue M's and red B's all over the city wondering, what is this all about? Well, it is the oldest rivalry in the city, I would say. Over 100 years in the making, Baylor McCauley are playing tonight, and we're in the tailgate area. 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
2: And not a bad ride at this point. 24 eastbound, still about 20 minutes to get from I-59 to downtown, then 12 or 13 minutes from downtown to the split. Westbound 24, 5 or 6 minutes from Rossville Boulevard to downtown. 153 looking good between I-75 and the dam. 75 northbound, just a bit slow passing Oldowah, but no real problem there. Southbound on 75, everything looks good.
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0: From the Storm Track 9 Weather Center.
13: Cloudy with a few passing showers tonight, lows upper 60s. Saturday, remaining partly cloudy and humid, highs mid to upper 80s. Scattered showers and storms are possible with a better chance late day and into Saturday night. For Sunday, often on periods of rain, a little bit of thunder, highs upper 70s. From the Storm Track 9 Weather Center, I'm meteorologist David Glenn.
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2: 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Gotta love our station and our group and Friday Night Lights together. Isn't this great?
1: It is. I mean, you've got our guys from Hits that are out. You've got us from Q and you from... And it's a wonderful time.
2: There's so many big games tonight. You've got Bradley County and Cleveland. You've got Baylor and McCauley. You've got Saudi Daisy. I mean, it's huge. I'm so thrilled to be here at the Noodleball game.
1: And we're going to be out here. We have McDonald's shirts we're going to be throwing. You can stop by and see if you can get one of the free car washes from Scenic Suds Car Wash Express with a pink football.
2: And don't forget about the Friday Night Lights jerseys well. You can win those
1: as well.
2: They're pretty sharp looking. We're wearing ours tonight.
1: We're going to be out here at least till game time tonight. So come on by and see us right at the main gate here at Ooltewah. It is Friday Night Lights.
3: And we're looking good at this point. 24 eastbound, still about 20 minutes to get from I-59 to downtown. Then you look good to the split. There is a broken down vehicle about halfway up the ridge. Cut everything out of the roadway. It's really not causing a problem. Westbound 24, just a bit slow passing downtown. 153 is good between I-75 and the dam. 75 northbound, a little slow passing Ooltewah. Southbound on 75, you're good from Cleveland all the way to Dalton.
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12: Cloudy with a few passing showers tonight, lows upper 60s. Saturday, remaining partly cloudy and humid, highs mid to upper 80s. Scattered showers and storms are possible with a better chance late day and into Saturday night. For Sunday, off and on periods of rain, a little bit of thunder, highs upper 70s. From the Storm Track 9 Weather Center, I'm meteorologist David Glenn.

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1: Well, wrapping things up here at Baylor, it has been such a vibe, such a great atmosphere. 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Thanks again to Chattanooga State, Scenic Suds, Car Wash Express, and McDonald's. 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And again, we're looking forward to hanging out with you for Friday Night Lights again. Until next time, stay safe and stay blessed. 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
10: Cloudy with a few passing showers tonight, lows upper 60s. Saturday, remaining partly cloudy and humid, highs mid to upper 80s. Scattered showers and storms are possible with a better chance late day and into Saturday night. For Sunday, often on periods of rain, a little bit of thunder, highs upper 70s. From the Storm Track 9 Weather Center, I'm meteorologist David Glenn.

0: from the sunny 92.3 HEP Cooling Studios. 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
1: We're sunny 92.3 WDEFFM HD1 Chattanooga.
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0: 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While you do that, we'll get more of your favorites of the 80s and 90s. 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Absolutely. 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
12: Friday Night Lights, Jimbo on the radio with my lady Kim Carson.
13: This is so fun and the weather is so perfect for this tonight. I thought it was going to be really hot out here or maybe raining. No, it's incredible and it's breezy.
12: And it's a perfect night for Ooltewa football.
13: We just saw the team take the field a little while ago and those boys look pumped up.
12: They're ready to go.
13: This is a big rivalry tonight, Ooltewa and Saudi Daisy. So I've seen a lot of Trojans coming in as well.
12: Yes.
13: So we're going to have to watch this to see who wins this game.
12: It's going to be a packed house. And speaking of packing, we have a packed tote over here of footballs.
13: And it's cool because you reach your hand in, you grab a football. If it's white, you just get to keep the football.
12: Yeah.
13: If it's pink,
12: you
13: get a car wash.
12: But you know what? On two of those footballs in there, the white ones, there's a star.
13: A star.
12: You pull out the star, you can have one of our Friday Night Lights jerseys.
13: That's awesome.
12: The McDonald's
13: bling. Now, there are a lot of kids that have wanted the bling.
12: Yes.
13: There's a lot of parents that have wanted the jerseys.
12: Yeah.

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Happy birthday to Sting tonight. We'll celebrate with this one and maybe get you to see the Backstreet Boys at the Sphere next. Here's Every Little Thing She Does Is Magic.

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0: Yeah, you got it. Rickroll when it comes to that song. We don't play. We get that throwback on. So Friday night like this, especially if you're picking up your kids, you get the car all to yourself for the moment. 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
10: From the Storm Track 9 Weather Center.
11: Cloudy with a few passing showers tonight, lows upper 60s. Saturday, remaining partly cloudy and humid, highs mid to upper 80s. Scattered showers and storms are possible with a better chance late day and into Saturday night. For Sunday, often on periods of rain, a little bit of thunder, highs upper 70s. From the Storm Track 9 Weather Center, I'm meteorologist David Glenn.

0: from the sunny 92.3 Hep Electrical Studios. 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
1: We're sunny 92.3 WDEFFM HD1 Chattanooga.